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1: American doctors who are in the front lines in dealing with the consequences of violence must now be on the front lines in recognizing, treating,

0: 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Come on back with us.
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2: From the Mybash area, here's your forecast. For tonight, you have a 70% chance of showers and thunderstorms. It'll be mostly cloudy, then becoming partly cloudy with lows in the lower 60s. For Saturday, it's going to be partly cloudy with highs in the upper 70s and northeast winds 5 to 10 miles an hour. And for Saturday night, it'll be mostly clear with lows in the lower 60s and east winds around 5 miles an hour. That's your Mybash area forecast. I'm Troy Alcorn.
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3: From the My Bash area, here's your forecast. For tonight, you have a 70% chance of showers and thunderstorms. It'll be mostly cloudy, then becoming partly cloudy with lows in the lower 60s. For Saturday, it's going to be partly cloudy with highs in the upper 70s and northeast winds 5 to 10 miles an hour. And for Saturday night, it'll be mostly clear with lows in the lower 60s and east winds around 5 miles an hour. That's your My Bash area forecast. I'm Troy Alcorn.
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2: From the MyBash area, here's your forecast. For tonight, you have a 70% chance of showers and thunderstorms. It'll be mostly cloudy, then becoming partly cloudy with lows in the lower 60s. For Saturday, it's going to be partly cloudy with highs in the upper 70s and northeast winds 5 to 10 miles an hour. And for Saturday night, it'll be mostly clear with lows in the lower 60s and east winds around 5 miles an hour. That's your MyBash area forecast. I'm Troy Alcorn.
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2: From the My Bash area, here's your forecast. For tonight, you have a 70% chance of showers and thunderstorms. It'll be mostly cloudy, then becoming partly cloudy with lows in the lower 60s. For Saturday, it's going to be partly cloudy with highs in the upper 70s and northeast winds 5 to 10 miles an hour. And for Saturday night, it'll be mostly clear with lows in the lower 60s and east winds around 5 miles an hour. That's your My Bash area forecast. I'm Troy Alcorn.
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4: From the My Bash area, here's your forecast. For tonight, you have a 70% chance of showers and thunderstorms. It'll be mostly cloudy, then becoming partly cloudy with lows in the lower 60s. For Saturday, it's going to be partly cloudy with highs in the upper 70s and northeast winds 5 to 10 miles an hour. And for Saturday night, it'll be mostly clear with lows in the lower 60s and east winds around 5 miles an hour. That's your My Bash Area forecast. I'm Troy Alcorn.
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3: From the Mibash area, here's your forecast. For tonight, you have a 70% chance of showers and thunderstorms. It'll be mostly cloudy, then becoming partly cloudy with lows in the lower 60s. For Saturday, it's going to be partly cloudy with highs in the upper 70s and northeast winds 5 to 10 miles an hour. And for Saturday night, it'll be mostly clear with lows in the lower 60s and east winds around 5 miles an hour. That's your Mibash area forecast. I'm Troy Alcorn.
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4: From the My Bash area, here's your forecast. For tonight, you have a 70% chance of showers and thunderstorms. It'll be mostly cloudy, then becoming partly cloudy with lows in the lower 60s. For Saturday, it's going to be partly cloudy with highs in the upper 70s and northeast winds 5 to 10 miles an hour. And for Saturday night, it'll be mostly clear with lows in the lower 60s and east winds around 5 miles an hour. That's your My Bash area forecast. I'm Troy Alcorn.
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2: From the Wabash area, here's your forecast. The rest of the morning is going to be partly cloudy, with lows in the lower 60s. Mixed clouds and sun as we head today, highs in the upper 70s. Mainly clear tonight, with lows again in the lower 60s. Plenty of sunshine for Sunday, highs in the lower 80s. Sunny and hot Monday with temperatures in the lower 90s. Another hot day for Tuesday with sunny skies and high temperatures in the lower 90s with heat indexes in the mid-100s. That's your Wabash area forecast. I'm meteorologist Jim Manon.
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3: From the Wabash area, here's your forecast. The rest of the morning is going to be partly cloudy, with lows in the lower 60s. Mixed clouds and sun as we head today, highs in the upper 70s. Mainly clear tonight, with lows again in the lower 60s. Plenty of sunshine for Sunday, highs in the lower 80s. Sunny and hot Monday with temperatures in the lower 90s. Another hot day for Tuesday with sunny skies and high temperatures in the lower 90s with heat indexes in the mid-100s. That's your Wabash area forecast. I'm meteorologist Jim Manon.
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3: From the Mibash area, here's your forecast. The rest of the morning is going to be partly cloudy, lows in the lower 60s. Mixed clouds and sun as we have today, highs in the upper 70s. Mainly clear tonight, but lows again in the lower 60s. Plenty of sunshine for Sunday, highs in the lower 80s. Sunny and hot Monday with temperatures in the lower 90s. Another hot day for Tuesday with sunny skies and high temperatures in the lower 90s with heat indexes in the mid-100s. That's your Mibash area forecast. I'm meteorologist Jim Manon.
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2: From the Mind Bash area, here's your forecast. The rest of the morning is going to be partly cloudy, lows in the lower 60s. Mixed clouds and sun as we head today, highs in the upper 70s. Mainly clear tonight, but lows again in the lower 60s. Plenty of sunshine for Sunday, highs in the lower 80s. Sunny and hot Monday with temperatures in the lower 90s. Another hot day for Tuesday with sunny skies and high temperatures in the lower 90s with heat indexes in the mid-100s. That's your Mind Bash area forecast. I'm meteorologist Jim Manon.
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2: From the My Bash area, here's your forecast. The rest of the morning is going to be partly cloudy, lows in the lower 60s. Mixed clouds and sun as we head today, highs in the upper 70s. Mainly clear tonight, with lows again in the lower 60s. Plenty of sunshine for Sunday, highs in the lower 80s. Sunny and hot Monday with temperatures in the lower 90s. Another hot day for Tuesday with sunny skies and high temperatures in the lower 90s with heat indexes in the mid-100s. That's your My Bash area forecast. I'm meteorologist Jim Manon.
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3: From the Monash area, here's your forecast. The rest of the morning is going to be partly cloudy, with lows in the lower 60s. Mixed clouds and sun as we head today, highs in the upper 70s. Mainly clear tonight, with lows again in the lower 60s. Plenty of sunshine for Sunday, highs in the lower 80s. Sunny and hot Monday with temperatures in the lower 90s. Another hot day for Tuesday with sunny skies and high temperatures in the lower 90s with heat indexes in the mid-100s. That's your My Bash Area forecast. I'm meteorologist Jim Manon.
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3: From the Mybash area, here's your forecast. The rest of the morning is going to be partly cloudy, lows in the lower 60s. Mixed clouds and sun as we head today, highs in the upper 70s. Mainly clear tonight, with lows again in the lower 60s. Plenty of sunshine for Sunday, highs in the lower 80s. Sunny and hot Monday with temperatures in the lower 90s. Another hot day for Tuesday with sunny skies and high temperatures in the lower 90s with heat indexes in the mid-100s. That's your Mybash area forecast. I'm meteorologist Jim Manon.
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0: 91.9 Rocks. We gotta take a quick break. Come on back with us.
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2: From the Monbash area, here's your forecast. The rest of the morning is going to be partly cloudy, lows in the lower 60s. Mixed clouds and sun as we head today, highs in the upper 70s. Mainly clear tonight, but lows again in the lower 60s. Plenty of sunshine for Sunday, highs in the lower 80s. Sunny and hot Monday with temperatures in the lower 90s. Another hot day for Tuesday with sunny skies and high temperatures in the lower 90s with heat indexes in the mid-100s. That's your Monbash area forecast. I'm meteorologist Jim Manon.
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2: From the Wabash area, here's your forecast. The rest of the morning is going to be partly cloudy, lows in the lower 60s. Mixed clouds and sun as we head today, highs in the upper 70s. Mainly clear tonight, but lows again in the lower 60s. Plenty of sunshine for Sunday, highs in the lower 80s. Sunny and hot Monday with temperatures in the lower 90s. Another hot day for Tuesday with sunny skies and high temperatures in the lower 90s with heat indexes in the mid-100s. That's your Wabash area forecast. I'm meteorologist Jim Manon.
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1: Hey, Hollis, go get your brother Hezron and your sister Huggins. 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
2: From the Wabash area, here's your forecast. The rest of the morning is going to be partly cloudy, lows in the lower 60s. Mixed clouds and sun as we head today, highs in the upper 70s. Mainly clear tonight, but lows again in the lower 60s. Plenty of sunshine for Sunday, highs in the lower 80s. Sunny and hot Monday with temperatures in the lower 90s. Another hot day for Tuesday with sunny skies and high temperatures in the lower 90s with heat indexes in the mid-100s. That's your Wabash area forecast. I'm meteorologist Jim Manon.
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0: Tuesday with sunny skies and high temperatures in the lower 90s with heat indexes in the mid-100s. That's your MyBash Area Forecast. I'm meteorologist Jim Manon.
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3: From the Mind Bash area, here's your forecast. The rest of the morning is going to be partly cloudy, lows in the lower 60s. Mixed clouds and sun as we head today, highs in the upper 70s. Mainly clear tonight, with lows again in the lower 60s. Plenty of sunshine for Sunday, highs in the lower 80s. Sunny and hot Monday with temperatures in the lower 90s. Another hot day for Tuesday with sunny skies and high temperatures in the lower 90s with heat indexes in the mid-100s. That's your Mind Bash area forecast. I'm meteorologist Jim Manon.
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2: From the My Bash area, here's your forecast for this morning. The slightest chance for a shower, otherwise partly sunny day with highs in the upper 70s. Partly cloudy tonight, low in the lower 60s. Sunshine and warmer for Sunday with highs in the lower 80s. Partly cloudy Sunday night, lows in the upper 60s. Turns hot Monday with sunshine and highs in the lower 90s. Tuesday, a sunny hot day with highs in the lower 90s. That's your My Bash area forecast. I'm meteorologist Jim Rinaldi.
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1: State Representative Ethan Manning is bringing you the lineup of events for the 2026 Miami County 4-H Fair. 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
3: From the Maybash area, here's your forecast. For this morning, the slightest chance for a shower. Otherwise, partly sunny day with highs in the upper 70s. Partly cloudy tonight, low in the lower 60s. Sunshine and warmer for Sunday with highs in the lower 80s. Partly cloudy Sunday night, lows in the upper 60s. Turns hot Monday with sunshine and highs in the lower 90s. Tuesday, a sunny hot day with highs in the lower 90s. That's your Maybash area forecast. I'm meteorologist Jim Rinaldi.
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3: From the My Bash area, here's your forecast. For this morning, the slightest chance for a shower. Otherwise, partly sunny day with highs in the upper 70s. Partly cloudy tonight, low in the lower 60s. Sunshine and warmer for Sunday with highs in the lower 80s. Partly cloudy Sunday night, lows in the upper 60s. Turns hot Monday with sunshine and highs in the lower 90s. Tuesday, a sunny hot day with highs in the lower 90s. That's your My Bash area forecast. I'm meteorologist Jim Rinaldi.
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2: From the MyBash area, here's your forecast for this morning. The slightest chance for a shower, otherwise partly sunny day with highs in the upper 70s. Partly cloudy tonight, low in the lower 60s. Sunshine and warmer for Sunday with highs in the lower 80s. Partly cloudy Sunday night, lows in the upper 60s. Turns hot Monday with sunshine and highs in the lower 90s. Tuesday, a sunny hot day with highs in the lower 90s. That's your MyBash area forecast. I'm meteorologist Jim Rinaldi.
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2: From the My Bash area, here's your forecast for this morning. The slightest chance for a shower, otherwise partly sunny day with highs in the upper 70s. Partly cloudy tonight, low in the lower 60s. Sunshine and warmer for Sunday with highs in the lower 80s. Partly cloudy Sunday night, lows in the upper 60s. Turns hot Monday with sunshine and highs in the lower 90s. Tuesday, a sunny hot day with highs in the lower 90s. That's your My Bash area forecast. I'm meteorologist Jim Rinaldi.
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3: From the MyBash area, here's your forecast. For this morning, the slightest chance for a shower. Otherwise, partly sunny day with highs in the upper 70s. Partly cloudy tonight, low in the lower 60s. Sunshine and warmer for Sunday with highs in the lower 80s. Partly cloudy Sunday night, lows in the upper 60s. Turns hot Monday with sunshine and highs in the lower 90s. Tuesday, a sunny hot day with highs in the lower 90s. That's your MyBash area forecast. I'm meteorologist Jim Rinaldi.
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3: From the Mibash area, here's your forecast for this morning. The slightest chance for a shower, otherwise partly sunny day with highs in the upper 70s. Partly cloudy tonight, low in the lower 60s. Sunshine and warmer for Sunday with highs in the lower 80s. Partly cloudy Sunday night, lows in the upper 60s. Turns hot Monday with sunshine and highs in the lower 90s. Tuesday, a sunny hot day with highs in the lower 90s. That's your Mibash area forecast. I'm meteorologist Jim Rinaldi.
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4: From the MyBash area, here's your forecast. For this morning, the slightest chance for a shower. Otherwise, partly sunny day with highs in the upper 70s. Partly cloudy tonight, low in the lower 60s. Sunshine and warmer for Sunday with highs in the lower 80s. Partly cloudy Sunday night, lows in the upper 60s. Turns hot Monday with sunshine and highs in the lower 90s. Tuesday, a sunny hot day with highs in the lower 90s. That's your MyBash area forecast. I'm meteorologist Jim Rinaldi.
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2: From the Mibash area, here's your forecast for this morning. The slightest chance for a shower, otherwise partly sunny day with highs in the upper 70s. Partly cloudy tonight, low in the lower 60s. Sunshine and warmer for Sunday with highs in the lower 80s. Partly cloudy Sunday night, lows in the upper 60s. Turns hot Monday with sunshine and highs in the lower 90s. Tuesday, a sunny hot day with highs in the lower 90s. That's your Mibash area forecast. I'm meteorologist Jim Rinaldi.
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1: Hey, Hollis, go get your brother Hezron and your sister Huggins. We're going to J&K's Mega Pet. Okay, Hezzy and Huggy, what do you think of all the dog food choices? 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
2: From the Wabash area, here's your forecast. For this morning, the slightest chance for a shower. Otherwise, partly sunny day with highs in the upper 70s. Partly cloudy tonight, low in the lower 60s. Sunshine and warmer for Sunday with highs in the lower 80s. Partly cloudy Sunday night, lows in the upper 60s. Turns hot Monday with sunshine and highs in the lower 90s. Tuesday, a sunny hot day with highs in the lower 90s. That's your Wabash area forecast. I'm meteorologist Jim Rinaldi.
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Lost all control.

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3: From the Mibash area, here's your forecast. For this morning, the slightest chance for a shower. Otherwise, partly sunny today with highs in the upper 70s. Partly cloudy tonight, low in the lower 60s. Sunshine and warmer for Sunday with highs in the lower 80s. Partly cloudy Sunday night, lows in the upper 60s. Turns hot Monday with sunshine and highs in the lower 90s. Tuesday, a sunny hot day with highs in the lower 90s. That's your Mibash area forecast. I'm meteorologist Jim Rinaldi.
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2: From the MyBash area, here's your forecast for this morning. The slightest chance for a shower, otherwise partly sunny day with highs in the upper 70s. Partly cloudy tonight, low in the lower 60s. Sunshine and warmer for Sunday with highs in the lower 80s. Partly cloudy Sunday night, lows in the upper 60s. Turns hot Monday with sunshine and highs in the lower 90s. Tuesday, a sunny hot day with highs in the lower 90s. That's your MyBash area forecast. I'm meteorologist Jim Rinaldi.
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2: For the Mibash area, here's your forecast. For this afternoon, it's going to be cloudy with temperatures approaching 80. Partly to mostly cloudy tonight, lows in the lower 60s. Sunshine for Sunday, temperatures in the mid-80s. Partly cloudy Sunday night, lows near 70. A hot day Monday with sunny skies, highs in the lower 90s. Tuesday and Wednesday, sunny and hot, highs in the middle 90s. Sunny and hot Thursday with highs in the middle 90s. That's your Mibash area forecast. I'm meteorologist Jim Rinaldi.
3: Right now, it's 73.
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0: when you get Jonesy's Junction on the east side of Akron at the junction of 14 and 114. Open Tuesday through Saturday, 11 to 2 and 4 to 7.
1: 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This is Kara D here with you, and it is time for a Vital Vinyl Hour brought to you by Jonesy's Junction in Akron. This weekend, we are going to jam out to the 10th studio album put out by Styx, released in January of 1981, Paradise Theater. It was the band's most commercially successful album, peaking at number one for 3 weeks on the Billboard 200 in April and May of 1981. It was also the band's fourth consecutive album to be certified triple platinum by the RIAA. Four singles from the album charted on various charts, with two songs reaching the top 10 pop singles chart. The lead single, The Best of Times, written by Dennis DeYoung, went to number 3 on the Billboard Hot 100. Too Much Time on My Hands, written by Tommy Shaw, went to number 9. Also charting, Nothing Ever Goes as Planned and Rockin' the Paradise. Stellar album for Styx, Paradise Theater. Let's get to side one. 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
1: 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Here's side two coming at you. 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

What an epic album in its entirety right there. We jammed out to Paradise Theater, the 10th studio album by Styx, released in January of 1981. Certified triple platinum and 4 huge hits for Styx from that album. Keep rocking out with us. 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Get out to Jonesy's Junction in Akron. Let them know you heard it right here on 101.9 Rocks. I'm Cara D. Have a good one. 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
3: For the My Bash area, here's your forecast. For this afternoon, it's going to be cloudy with temperatures approaching 80. Partly to mostly cloudy tonight, lows in the lower 60s. Sunshine for Sunday, temperatures in the mid-80s. Partly cloudy Sunday night, lows near 70. A hot day Monday with sunny skies, highs in the lower 90s. Tuesday and Wednesday, sunny and hot, highs in the middle 90s. Sunny and hot Thursday with highs in the middle 90s. That's your My Bash area forecast. I'm meteorologist Jim Rinaldi.
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5: For the MyBash area, here's your forecast. For this afternoon, it's going to be cloudy with temperatures approaching 80. Partly to mostly cloudy tonight, lows in the lower 60s. Sunshine for Sunday, temperatures in the mid-80s. Partly cloudy Sunday night, lows near 70. A hot day Monday with sunny skies, highs in the lower 90s. Tuesday and Wednesday, sunny and hot, highs in the middle 90s. Sunny and hot Thursday with highs in the middle 90s. That's your MyBash area forecast. I'm meteorologist Jim Rinaldi.
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2: For the My Bash area, here's your forecast. For this afternoon, it's going to be cloudy with temperatures approaching 80. Partly to mostly cloudy tonight, lows in the lower 60s. Sunshine for Sunday, temperatures in the mid-80s. Partly cloudy Sunday night, lows near 70. A hot day Monday with sunny skies, highs in the lower 90s. Tuesday and Wednesday, sunny and hot, highs in the middle 90s. Sunny and hot Thursday with highs in the middle 90s. That's your My Bash area forecast. I'm meteorologist Jim Rinaldi.
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4: For the Wabash area, here's your forecast. For this afternoon, it's going to be cloudy with temperatures approaching 80. Partly to mostly cloudy tonight, lows in the lower 60s. Sunshine for Sunday, temperatures in the mid-80s. Partly cloudy Sunday night, lows near 70. A hot day Monday with sunny skies, highs in the lower 90s. Tuesday and Wednesday, sunny and hot, highs in the middle 90s. Sunny and hot Thursday with highs in the middle 90s. That's your Wabash area forecast. I'm meteorologist Jim Rinaldi.
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3: For the My Bash area, here's your forecast. For this afternoon, it's going to be cloudy with temperatures approaching 80. Partly to mostly cloudy tonight, lows in the lower 60s. Sunshine for Sunday, temperatures in the mid-80s. Partly cloudy Sunday night, lows near 70. A hot day Monday with sunny skies, highs in the lower 90s. Tuesday and Wednesday, sunny and hot, highs in the middle 90s. Sunny and hot Thursday with highs in the middle 90s. That's your My Bash area forecast. I'm meteorologist Jim Rinaldi.
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3: For the MyBash area, here's your forecast. For this afternoon, it's going to be cloudy with temperatures approaching 80. Partly to mostly cloudy tonight, lows in the lower 60s. Sunshine for Sunday, temperatures in the mid-80s. Partly cloudy Sunday night, lows near 70. A hot day Monday with sunny skies, highs in the lower 90s. Tuesday and Wednesday, sunny and hot, highs in the middle 90s. Sunny and hot Thursday with highs in the middle 90s. That's your MyBash area forecast. I'm meteorologist Jim Rinaldi.
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2: For the My Bash area, here's your forecast. For this afternoon, it's going to be cloudy with temperatures approaching 80. Partly to mostly cloudy tonight, lows in the lower 60s. Sunshine for Sunday, temperatures in the mid-80s. Partly cloudy Sunday night, lows near 70. A hot day Monday with sunny skies, highs in the lower 90s. Tuesday and Wednesday, sunny and hot, highs in the middle 90s. Sunny and hot Thursday with highs in the middle 90s. That's your My Bash area forecast. I'm meteorologist Jim Rinaldi.
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4: For the Miami area, here's your forecast. For this afternoon, it's going to be cloudy with temperatures approaching 80. Partly to mostly cloudy tonight, lows in the lower 60s. Sunshine for Sunday, temperatures in the mid-80s. Partly cloudy Sunday night, lows near 70. A hot day Monday with sunny skies, highs in the lower 90s. Tuesday and Wednesday, sunny and hot, highs in the middle 90s. Sunny and hot Thursday with highs in the middle 90s. That's your MyBash area forecast. I'm meteorologist Jim Rinaldi.
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3: For the Mibash area, here's your forecast. For this afternoon, it's going to be cloudy with temperatures approaching 80. Partly to mostly cloudy tonight, lows in the lower 60s. Sunshine for Sunday, temperatures in the mid-80s. Partly cloudy Sunday night, lows near 70. A hot day Monday with sunny skies, highs in the lower 90s. Tuesday and Wednesday, sunny and hot, highs in the middle 90s. Sunny and hot Thursday with highs in the middle 90s. That's your Mibash area forecast. I'm meteorologist Jim Rinaldi.
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3: For the MyBash area, here's your forecast. For this afternoon, it's going to be cloudy with temperatures approaching 80. Partly to mostly cloudy tonight, lows in the lower 60s. Sunshine for Sunday, temperatures in the mid-80s. Partly cloudy Sunday night, lows near 70. A hot day Monday with sunny skies, highs in the lower 90s. Tuesday and Wednesday, sunny and hot, highs in the middle 90s. Sunny and hot Thursday with highs in the middle 90s. That's your MyBash area forecast. I'm meteorologist Jim Rinaldi.
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Lost all control.

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2: From the My Bash area, here's your forecast. For tonight, our skies are going to be partially cloudy and we'll have a low down to around 63 degrees. There is a slight chance of showers and thunderstorms. For Sunday, you can expect mostly sunny skies all day and we're going to have a high temperature near 84 degrees. Winds will be out of the east around 5 miles per hour. And taking a look at Sunday night, our skies are going to become partially cloudy and we'll have a low temperature down to around 70. That's your My Bash area forecast. I'm Keith Maloney.
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2: From the Mybash area, here's your forecast. For tonight, our skies are going to be partially cloudy and we'll have a low down to around 63 degrees. There is a slight chance of showers and thunderstorms. For Sunday, you can expect mostly sunny skies all day and we're going to have a high temperature near 84 degrees. Winds will be out of the east around 5 miles per hour. And taking a look at Sunday night, our skies are going to become partially cloudy and we'll have a low temperature down to around 70. That's your Mybash area forecast. I'm Keith Maloney.
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3: From the My Bash area, here's your forecast. For tonight, our skies are going to be partially cloudy and we'll have a low down to around 63 degrees. There is a slight chance of showers and thunderstorms. For Sunday, you can expect mostly sunny skies all day and we're going to have a high temperature near 84 degrees. Winds will be out of the east around 5 miles per hour. And taking a look at Sunday night, our skies are going to become partially cloudy and we'll have a low temperature down to around 70. That's your My Bash area forecast. I'm Keith Maloney.
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1: From the Mybash area, here's your forecast. For tonight, our skies are going to be partially cloudy and we'll have a low down to around 63 degrees. There is a slight chance of showers and thunderstorms. For Sunday, you can expect mostly sunny skies all day and we're going to have a high temperature near 84 degrees. Winds will be out of the east around 5 miles per hour. And taking a look at Sunday night, our skies are going to become partially cloudy and we'll have a low temperature down to around 70. That's your Mybash area forecast. I'm Keith Maloney.
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